สวัสดีครับ Hi, you're watching Hello English, your English program. I'm your host, Bukrit Thrairat. Now, when we think of sports in Thailand, what sports do we, well, first think about? Let's see, Muay Thai, okay. Football, of course, maybe badminton. But would you ever think about ice hockey? Yeah, ice hockey has been around in Thailand for quite a while. And it's becoming more and more popular today. So today, we'll take you to learn more about this fun and cool sport in English magazine. Then afterwards, Ajahn Charawat will share with us some useful tips on structure and vocabulary.

0: the decision that, okay, I'm going to be a freelancer, but it's just I start to do the things that I love to do. And okay, the things I love to do is I love being a tour guide.
1: Right.
0: Yeah, I love taking people to travel around country and to show the foreigners how beautiful Thailand is. Yeah, that's the beginning. Yeah.
1: So starting from that, being a tour guide, and obviously your career evolved, right? Apart from just being a tour guide, what do you currently do right now?
0: Actually, now I'm teaching students as a tutor.
1: Right.
0: Yeah, teaching mathematics to international students and
1: to Thai kids too, right?
0: Yeah, also.
1: So being a tutor in mathematics, being a tour guide, anything else you currently do right now?
0: Now I'm a coordinator of a documentary film crew.
1: Wow, so many jobs and all different as well. Before we dig deep into each job, how do you balance your time between tour guide, tutor, and coordinator?
0: Yeah, actually this is the thing that I'm trying to work on it. Yeah, but obviously I cannot do everything at the same time. But as the work that the character of each one is the freelance, so I can manage the time. Okay, I will set the time to teach the students, like okay, three months to teach the students, or maybe this project of being a coordinator, I got to go to the shoot, I will switch and tell them that, okay, I have to leave a while. And okay, they understand, I can manage the time since it's not fixed. Yeah, and being a tour guide, I can accept the job on the day that I'm available.
1: Oh, okay. And these three jobs, they're all quite unique. I mean, math is math, tour guide is tour guide, coordinator is coordinator.
0: Yeah.
1: It seems that you have a skill in so many different things. Why is it so different? Why math, and then why tour guide, and then why coordinator? Okay, we know you love taking people around, but you also have a skill in math as well. Why is that?
0: Because actually, it starts from I love English. And I love languages, so I start to learn languages, and it's become mathematics because I love mathematics as well. And I think that it's very useful when you know something and you can pass it on to others. You can help the students, okay, I don't get it at all. How can, okay, if you know how to do it and you can express it to others, you can teach and you can be the blessings to others.
1: Yeah. And how is this three subject all linked in terms of English? How you said language, right? How does all three linked in terms of using English?
0: Okay.
1: Let's start with being a tutor.
0: Being a tutor, I teach international students, so I have to read the textbooks, and the textbook is they're all in English.
1: Yes.
0: And I have to understand the whole of the context. Yeah, so this is the useful of knowing English, because I cannot read and I cannot understand anything if I cannot read. And being a tour guide, it obvious that I have to use language to use with the foreigners.
1: Yes.
0: And being a coordinator, I have to use it to coordinate with the professor, or sometimes I have the meetings with the experts from other countries. And actually in my team, in the team of documentary, there is a guy, he is a foreigner, he's a sound engineer, so we gotta use English all the time to communicate, to brief and to work together.
1: English is very important for you because you're a tour guide, you teach international students, and you're a coordinator, all using English in communication. From your perspective, why is English important for Thai kids?
0: Yes, for example, some of the, when you know English, you can search, you can find the resources from other countries. Sometimes you want to know some things in this book, but no one translated it. So how can you get it if you don't understand the text? And so it's really, really helpful to know you can find the resources from all around the world.

0: because it's like the international language that everyone used to speak to communicate with others. Yeah, and besides, you can go everywhere. You can go everywhere, right?
1: Yes, absolutely. Yeah. How did you develop your English skills? Did you go overseas or go to international schools or anything?
0: No, never. I'm here all the time.
1: Right.
0: Yes. And the thing is, when you want to good at something, you have to love it. You have to love what you want to good at it. For me, I love English. So it's not like, okay, I have to, but it's like, okay, I love English, and I want to know, okay, I listen to the music, okay, what's the meaning, okay, and when I want to know, I will find out the way to know, okay, now I know the meaning, so it's more fun, and I want to know more and more. And what about the slang? Okay, this is the conversation that people use in everyday life. Okay, I want to know everything about it, so I find fun way to learn it on my own. You have to find a way that you really want to
1: and
0: do
1: then
0: it.
1: You love it, right?
0: Yeah.
1: Amazing. And just before we go, for all the people watching this TV program, can you give them some motivation that it's okay to do freelance and make a great living out of it?
0: Okay, being a freelancer is not easy, but the most important thing is when you do something, you just love what you do. That's all. And if you want to be a freelancer, the thing that you gotta learn is that you gotta learn many, many skills of many things. And you have to manage the time because everything, because it's not fixed, right? It's not fixed like the other jobs. So if you can manage well and you have the motivation and you practice and keep developing yourself, so that's all, and love what to do.
1: Right, so amazing, great knowledge for all the people who want to pursue a career in being a freelancer. คุณเก่งขอบคุณมากๆนะครับคุณครับ Thank you for being TV program, and we could wish you the best of luck in being a tutor, a tour guide, coordinator, and maybe even more jobs in the future. So we're all out of time, and we'll see you next time. Good luck for all of you who want to pursue a career in being a freelancer. Just remember, do what you love, and you'll be good at it. สวัสดีครับ
0: สวัสดีค่ะ
2: Well, as I said before, her name is Geng, and in Thai means talented, and she is quite talented, just like her name states. So keep up the great work. We need a lot more people like you in our community. And up next, it's time for English Corner with Ajahn Puy and Ajahn Gif.
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